Taylor Swift, Kelsey. And you know what? If you need a break from all the hustle, apparently there's a latest social trend. Doing absolutely nothing. It's called Club Rest Stop, where people gather in Central Park to breathe, meditate, listen to sound baths, or just straight up take a nap. And after the first meeting, it drew about 40 people. Now hundreds have signed up. The idea is simple. Like, younger generations have gotten so busy, they've forgotten how to rest. And us millennials, we can learn how to rest without feeling guilty. So let me get this straight. We're now scheduling naps with strangers. Listen, if we're normalizing professional level relaxation,

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0: normally talk politics, but this isn't politics. Life is a movie, right? And if you ask people what movie best represents America, you might think they'd simply say something like The Godfather or Legally Blind or that one Sandra Bullock movie where she went for the pageant, Miss Congeniality. Yep, that's what it's called. But a new poll says the top answer is actually Idiocracy. Now, if you haven't seen this film, it's on Netflix, and it's a 2006 comedy about future society where we get dumber and a former wrestler and an adult film star become president. The wild part is a lot of people weren't even joking. Some call it a documentary. So congratulations, America, 250 years in, and apparently our defining film is a movie that's supposed to be a warning. And regardless of your affiliation, we all need to laugh. So check it out. Let's talk about it. I got more variety coming up next.
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0: Beyonce said happy 4th of July. Here's a surprise. She dropped a previously unreleased track called Morning Dew, Donk, marketing her first new music since Cowboy Carter. The song is part of an upcoming 20th anniversary reissue of B-Day, which arrives September 4th. Also, Queen Bey's B-Day. And get this, the track was reportedly recorded way back in 2013. So somewhere, Beyonce fans just canceled their weekend plans and started dissecting lyrics. And rightfully so. I got more Variety coming up next.
1: Fayetteville, it's 2-6 season, and in 2026, Q98 is making it official. Welcome to the summer of 2-6. Local concert tickets? Yep. Fantastic flyaways? Oh, yeah. More free money? Obviously.

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0: Well, well, well. America's worst kept secret is apparently officially out. Taylor Swift and Travis Kelce tied the knot on Friday at Madison Square Garden. Sources say there is about 1,000 plus two guests. Adam Sandler officiated, which I bet that was hilarious. Stevie Nicks performed, and Travis was apparently the one doing all the crying during the vows. The whole thing was locked down tighter than a Super Bowl playbook, though. No phones, confidentiality agreements, and almost no photos. So now everybody's wondering the same thing. Was all that filming for a documentary? Because, you know, Swifties, they're already taking notes. And boyfriends of Swifties, get on it. I got more Variety coming up next.
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would risk it all for a pre-sleep nap right now. But you know what I'm going to do? I'm going to jump in the car and listen to Nightly with Jade and Tyler. That's up next. I'll talk to you tomorrow, besties. Q98.

0: I'm kind of sad when I read this news, Jade. PlayStation, they're going to stop making game discs in 2028. No physical discs. They're all going to be, you have to download them, which I'm not a big fan of. And I feel like music's going the opposite way, like where I think CDs will be coming back. Vinyls are always huge. So PlayStation, everything's going to be downloading.
1: Well, to your point, that's what I'm wondering. I'm like, I say in my head, for now, because this girl was just going on a rant yesterday. She's like, why the F am I on one of my streaming services? It's going to cost me $23 to get the to have a quote owned version, which you technically don't own, because if they decide to pull it, then you won't have it anymore. And she's like, you can go online, get it for a fraction of that price. 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I am missing physical media, so I'm sad to see it go. 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

0: Jade and I, we don't work in like retail, but if somebody like busted into the studio and tried to go on air during your show, would you stop them? You would stop them, right?
1: Oh my gosh, we would have to. Cannot go out over the airwaves.
0: Yeah, I think and that's the law by the FCC. We have to protect the license. But there's a person who got fired because they stopped a shoplifter from stealing bacon.
1: You know what? I see a lot of this on social media here lately, Tyler. Like, when you're on the job, do you protect the store and the brand? Or do you just let people do what they do and leave it up to the police? I don't know.
0: I mean, bacon is delicious. So while working at a convenience store, 56-year-old Elaine Fox confronted what she said to believe is a regular shoplifter who is hiding some bacon in their sleeve and preparing to make a run for it. Fox tackled the subject, who still managed to get away, but it was Fox who paid the price. Management from the store said workers were not permitted to risk their own safety, even when protecting merchandise. So they terminated Fox's employment. All over bacon.
1: I hate that she lost her job over that. Here she is thinking she's protecting the very brand that just fired her. That's messed up. Have you ever had to do something like a citizen's arrest? Like, have you ever been out and seen something go down where you're like, we need to detain him?
0: No, but I would definitely throw some bows at somebody that was needed.
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0: Tyler, there's nothing that will make you feel more ugly in the summertime than having a big old sty on your eye. And I was just like, did somebody fart on my pillow at the hotel last week? Or am I just burnt out and my body's starting to push back?
1: Yeah, hopefully not the farting on the pillow. 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And well, I think Google was right. You know, when they had those like those pods like at their headquarters to like rest and nap. Well, in New York City, there's now a club called Club Rest Stop.
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1: Do you owe more than $10,000 in back taxes? Good news. 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

0: right. We were pretty much on point last week predicting that Taylor Swift and Travis Kelce were getting married on Friday night. That's exactly what happened. Madison Square Garden, a beautiful ceremony. About 1,000 of their friends and family members were there, and it was absolutely beautiful. And let's recap it, Jay. Did you see any of the photos or the leaked photos? Nothing out yet.
1: First of all, when I saw those images of her and Sabrina Carpenter toasting up on the floor, and, you know, people made it look so believable. These AI renderings were so believable because they were a little blurry, and it's like, ooh, who snuck their phone in there? Meanwhile, it's all fake. Y'all put out different hairstyles, so we knew it wasn't her. So we are still on edge, Tyler. I'm like, are we going to be seeing this on Disney Plus? Are we going to theaters in a couple of weeks?
0: It's got movie written all over it because Adam Sandler, he was the officiant. He married the two, which I didn't see coming.
1: I didn't see that coming either. Straight up out of a movie. Also, can we talk about the registry that they did for the raffle tickets? They said, no gift. We have no bridal registry. We don't want gifts from you. We just want you to help us put money towards our favorite charities. So some of those items were crazy. You know, big parts of their love story, like the car they gave away. Even some of those gift boxes, black velvet gift boxes for all of the guests that had Cartier watches and diamond-encrusted champagne flutes. Tyler, I would have done anything to be a fly on that

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2: All right, your kids drive you completely insane. Now, maybe not as nuts as our caller Lisa, who says she gave birth to a demon. Good morning, Lisa.
3: What do you call the demon child?
4: He actually has a nickname, and it's PETA. It stands for pain in the...
2: Gotcha.
4: Yeah, so, and we have recently stopped calling that because we have an 8-year-old who is fantastic and wonderful and made us thought that we knew what we were doing and we could do this again, and along come the other one. But the older one has figured out what that stands for. But his name is Caden, and I've decided that when he's old enough and we can laugh about this, I'm writing a book called Raising Cade, because that is what that kid has done since the day he was born.
3: Give us an example of the most outrageous thing a 3-year-old has done.
4: He flushed a pair of pants about 2 weeks ago.
2: Flushed?
3: He flushed the pants?
4: Yeah. And that's mild. I mean, he's tried to flush a towel, a hand towel. We found bouillon cubes in the toilet. He has a fetish with the toilet, apparently. And I was taking a shower, and my husband said, "Stop running the water," because the overflow was, like, just railing into the basement. And so, thank God he's handy, and he took this little cap off. I don't know what he was doing. He was down there cussing up a storm, and he pulled out a pair of the child's pants that he had flushed.
3: What is it? Some kids do have a fascination with flushing clothes down the toilet.
4: He has a fascination with flushing anything, the stuffed animals, a whole roll of toilet paper. The kid is just... he's wild. We've caught him on top of the refrigerator once. He's climbed up there, and I was like, "What are you doing?" He's like, "Oh, hi, I'm the sky."
3: I'm sorry, what did he say?
2: "I'm high in the sky."
4: Yeah, he was on top of the sky. And I was like, "Get down." He is just, I have wonderful, wonderful friends who come over, and they're there for about 10 minutes, and they say, "I don't know how you're not exhausted." And they go.
3: Does that make you want to just cry that your friends see your kid and they go, "I got to leave"?
4: Yeah, well, he's not an evil kid. He is just wild, and there is nothing that he won't do. We can't child lock anything because he can open everything. So, I mean, he's marked on everything.
3: He's going to become one of these guys like, Todd, who's the guy that goes out in the middle of nowhere with nothing?
2: Survival guys?
3: Bear Grylls.
4: He would survive.
3: Yeah, he's going to be one of those kids.
4: Just to climb on my refrigerator or flush something down my toilet.
3: What did he say up on top of the refrigerator?
4: High in the sky.
3: Well, you don't want to hear those words when they're 14 or 15.
4: He will have some serious issues. Yeah, but he's him and his brother, and apparently it was Caden's idea, and Caden said, yeah, I do that. We have a boat, and they put the tarp in the boat, and Caden got the hose, and he just turned 3 in April, and he got the hose, his brother hooked it up for him, and then he put it in the boat, and he filled the tarp up, and they had a homemade swimming pool.
2: Oh, my God.
4: Yeah, that was in August, of last year.
5: Lisa.
4: And I was like, "You have got to be kidding me." Oh, I'm telling you, there are some days when I go to bed, and I'm just like, "Oh, thank God he sleeps good." He was that kid when he was 6 months old. My husband looked at me and he said, "We will never do this again." And he went to the doctor. I did not even have to ask him.
3: The demon child sent him to be snipped?
4: Yes.
3: Yes. Wow, that's power.
2: And let's just point out that the demon was only 6 months old when he did that.
4: Yeah.
2: To have that kind of power at 6 months.
4: Yeah, he was colicky and whiny. And my oldest son just wrote a book in school. It came home this week and it said, "My dad is blah, blah, blah," and it was funny because it said my dad was as lazy as a couch, and then one of the things said his mom was as fast as a cheetah, and his little brother was as whiny as a coon hound.
2: How beautiful.
3: But
2: your
3: you
2: husband is as lazy as the couch?
4: Yeah, that's what he wrote. I can only imagine what the teacher thinks about our house. I'm as fast as a cheetah.
2: Hey, you came off good in this.
3: You did.
2: A cheetah? That's better than a couch or a coon hound.
3: Just talking to Lisa, though, she has a lot of energy. Thank God
2: for
3: this kid.
2: She has to.
3: Yeah. So you love him, though. You love little, what was his name, Caitlin?
2: Caden.
3: Caden.
4: Yeah, I do. I love the little fella, but some days I just want to pop his little eyeballs out because
3: don't say that publicly, Lisa. That's not good. Yeah. That's harsh.
4: Yeah. Well, we joke. He come out with a note that said good luck and a pack of Marlboro Lights. So.
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27: A better life with Dr. Sanjay Gupta.
28: There are lots of things you can measure to get an idea of how healthy you are at any given moment. Temperature, heart rate, blood pressure, just to name a few. But how about how healthy you will be and how long you're likely to live? According to a new study out of the University at Buffalo, two simple strength tests are pretty accurate at predicting longevity in older women. One is hand grip strength, and the other is how quickly people can stand up from a seated position without using their arms. By the way, I remember interviewing former President Jimmy Carter when he was quite old and being really impressed how he just popped out of the chair without using his arms. Not a lot of older people can actually do that. But I think the message here is that maintaining strength as you age is going to help you perform everyday activities, but also help you avoid injury and stay independent. I'm Dr. Sanjay Gupta, helping you live a better life.
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6: Let me just share this with y'all. Microsoft does this thing called the Work Trend Index. And here's what it says. The traditional 9-to-5 workday is becoming obsolete and is being replaced by the infinite workday. Instead.
7: Well, I get
6: that. Doesn't relate.
7: Oh, I got that.
6: So listen to this. According to the Work Trend Index, the average American employee gets 50 work related messages outside of work hours. And that sounds about right. 40% are online at 6 a.m. reviewing emails. 30% check emails after 10 p.m. And 1 in 5 of us deal with work stuff on the weekends. The infinite workday. What do you think?
8: Well, you're talking to a collection of people who really don't have much in the way of off time. All of us combined.
7: Oh, my God.
8: So we're in touch with this.
7: Yes.
6: How can any of us be excited by the phrase, let me say it again, infinite workday?
7: No. We knew what we had. We just didn't want a name for it. We just did not want a name for it. Because when you give it a name, you give it power.
8: Yeah, and it sounds really bad.
7: Yeah.
6: Like, wasn't there an Avengers movie? The Infinity War. The Infinity Workday. I don't feel any kind of good about this.
7: No, I do and not.
6: And there are some other things that are happening too, according to this Work Trend Index. About, you know, the 1 in 5 of us that are dealing with work stuff on the weekend, those people are actively working. They didn't just glance at an email. They're putting in unpaid time on the weekend. And meetings now, 57% of meetings. There's no like formal like plan or invitation. You just get, hey, can you jump on a call? Can you jump on a call? Can you jump on a call? Is there any way I could jump on a poisonous snake instead? Like, please, almost, I don't want to jump.
8: Almost like if you
6: calls.
8: Say it that time, it doesn't. It takes all the power away that it's your time. It's
6: yeah.
8: It's
6: oh yeah.
8: Time.
6: Let me just jump on that call. So there you go. There you go, my fellow grinders. Welcome to the Infinite Work Day. It's already here, and we're in it. It's the Bob and Sherry Show.
8: Yeah, we are.
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18: Good morning from the CBS 17 newsroom. I'm Bill Young. There is a voluntary stage one water conservation in effect in Fayetteville. You're asked to limit any non-necessary use like watering the lawn, washing the car, or refilling a pool. Fayetteville police investigating a deadly shooting, and as of this morning, no word of an arrest or suspect. It happened Sunday afternoon on State Avenue. Police arrived and found Caleb Nash already dead. They say a juvenile victim involved in the same shooting was brought to the hospital and will be okay. The cause of a deadly fire at an apartment building in Harnett County is under investigation. A child died and two other people were hurt on Saturday at the Ashbrook Apartments on East Pope Street in Dunn. It happened just before 11 that night. Four apartments are damaged as a result. The names of the victims haven't been released.
19: Carolina weather. A stray shower is possible this morning. Otherwise, we'll be partly cloudy with more storms this afternoon and evening and a high of 97. Storms will end tonight, then turn partly cloudy with a low of 77. And Wednesday will be partly cloudy with evening storms and a high of 98. 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
6: So we got an email from one of our listeners named Justine Kilgore. And she writes, "Dear Bob and Sherry crew, oh dear Lord, I just accidentally created one of the most awkward moments ever, and I feel like some of you may be able to relate. Doc, I'm looking at you. So before I explain what happened, I'm sure you've all had someone ask you to describe your perfect day. Well, my idea of a perfect day always starts with, first, not having to go to work, obviously. But second, not having to have any interactions with any other humans. And this story will explain why that is. So Doc, the official awkward millennial of the family, is going to take it from here."
7: Oh, no. Oh, Jesus. Here we go. "I have a lot of family and friends with birthdays coming up, and I really wanted to support local small businesses. So I decided to go to this new store that specializes in selling plants. But they also sell lots of little cute gifts made by local artisans and whatnot. At the store, I looked around for a long time and I picked out a candle for a coworker and a necklace for my niece. So I'm ready for checkout and I go ahead and put my items on the counter and the cashier guy rings them up. But there are no barcodes or any of these items, so he's just typing these things into his iPad and I'm getting my wallet out of my purse. He tells me that the total is $64.20. And I ask them if they prefer card or cash, because I know stores get charged fees for credit card usage, but also some stores don't want to, you know, they don't want too much cash laying around. By the way, this is typical introvert overthinking. The cashier says, either way is fine, but it is nice to have cash. So I pull out $70.20, pay him the cash, and he gives me my cash back. Now, while this transaction is going on, I was thinking that the total did seem a little more expensive than I expected. I thought that when I looked at the price of the items, I'd be paying less than $40. I thought maybe I could have misread one of the price tags, but also, I didn't really care if he overcharged me because, again, I was trying to support this local business. Oh, yeah, and I'm much too awkward to say that I've been overcharged. Next, the cashier grabs a paper bag for my items and I politely say, oh, I don't need a bag. He says, I have to bag the plant. But in my head, I thought he said, I have a bag to plant. And I immediately thought that meant that the bag was made out of paper that was infused with seeds and I could plant it after I was done using it. To be fair, that is a thing. That really is a thing. So I was excited and I happily said, oh. But then he picks up this small plant that was sitting on the counter, which I didn't even notice. So he puts the plant inside the bag and starts telling me about how it has to be 60 degrees or higher before they can allow people to take their plants outside without being in a bag because, you know, the little leaves will freeze. So this is the point where I realize that I have accidentally just purchased a plant. I didn't need a plant, but in my head I thought, well, okay, I guess I'm buying a plant. He had already charged me for it. The transaction was complete. I wasn't going to make him initiate a return and give me my money back. So I thanked him and headed out the door. Right as I was leaving, I heard this other customer say, well, I think that's all for me. I have to admit, a small alarm did go off in my head, but I just walked to my car feeling awkward about the fact that I had accidentally bought a plant. But then, as I was pulling out from the curb in my peripheral vision, I could see that cashier was coming out of the store and I think he was trying to get my attention. But it was too late. I was already pulling out, so I just drove away. And now I think that I bought someone else's plant. Oh, dear God. I wonder what that other customer is saying to her significant other now. Probably, I just went to the plant store and some crazy lady waited until I picked out the plant I wanted, then she just bought it instead. Gripes. So anyway, I feel like my good intentions of supporting local local small businesses kind of backfired because trust me, I will never be going to that store ever again. Sincerely, an awkward millennial.
6: Justine.
0: Wow.
6: What happened to you is how Heather lives her life every single day. I don't know what it is, but I read that and I was like, oh yeah, this totally would happen to Doc. Doc, did you not feel that you were reading like your own experience?
7: I'm glad you can't see me right now. 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
20: A stray shower is possible this morning. Otherwise, we'll be partly cloudy with more storms this afternoon and evening and a high of 97. Storms will end tonight, then turn partly cloudy with a low of 77. And Wednesday will be partly cloudy with evening storms and a high of 98.
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0: eating enough roasted chicken on Purdue's farm to get you past beets.
1: No. No. It's and, got a weird earthy taste to it.
0: And Doc, they say that we should mask the flavor we don't like with a bolder flavor. Buddy, I don't want to eat a piece of blue cheese doused in Tabasco sauce. How about you?
1: No.
2: No, it's really hard to get it's the aftertaste that's the issue, and there's no way to get rid of that, really.
0: Now they say that the other way to break this dislike is to eat it when you're really hungry. And I promise you that if they bomb humanity back to the Stone Age, Doc and I will be cowering in a storm culvert nibbling on blue cheese like rats. But not until...
3: Oh, yeah.
0: And you know what? Knowing Doc, he may choose death. Doc may go, you know what, girl? You're on your own here. I'm not eating that blue cheese. I'm just going to let myself die. I'm with you. Why can't we just not like food? They say, have you tried associating it with a positive memory? Lamar, has anything so wonderful ever happened in your life that it could salvage cottage cheese for you?
3: No, it could not. I had the same situation with craft beer. When we started selling craft beer, we went to a craft beer brewery, and I don't like it. And they said, well, if you'll drink enough, no. I'm a grown-ass man. I don't have to like it. I'm not going to do it. I don't want to learn it. I'm not doing that. I'm not doing it.
0: Hey, Doc. I don't want it. This next tip is blend it into a smoothie. Oh, yeah, because bananas, strawberries, blue cheese, and orange juice. Just freaking delicious.
4: Blend it into something so you can't taste it to decide that you don't like it.
0: Yeah. And I can hear my grandmother shouting down from heaven, if you're hungry enough, you'll eat it. Yeah, well, it's going to take a lot to get us hungry enough to eat blue cheese, beets, and cottage cheese. It's the Bob and Sherry Show.
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4: Good morning from the CBS 17 Newsroom. I'm Bill Young. Happening right now, water restrictions are going into place across the Sand Hills because of the ongoing drought. Moore County Public Works asking people to cut water use by 20%. Cumberland and Harnett counties urging customers to conserve water, and there's a voluntary stage one water restriction in effect in Fayetteville. You're asked to limit any non-necessary use like watering the lawn, washing the car, or refilling a pool. Wednesday is the deadline for Cumberland County and Fayetteville leaders to come up with a plan for a joint 911 center. Cumberland County wants control of the merged center. The city of Fayetteville, however, wants an outside consulting firm to come in and decide which entity should control it.
5: A stray shower is possible this morning, otherwise we'll be partly cloudy with more storms this afternoon and evening and a high of 97. Storms will end tonight, then turn partly cloudy with a low of 77, and Wednesday will be partly cloudy with evening storms and a high of 98.
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3: Hey, Bob and Sherry fam. This is Matthew from Greenville, South Carolina. I learned something today listening to the Oddcast that has left me completely agog and horrified. Lamar mentioned going to a bar years ago, seeing a kid he knew, drinking his drink, his bar drink, you know, his mixed drink, through that little tiny straw. And Lamar pulled him aside and was like, kid, that's not the way you do that. That looks crazy. You're supposed to sip it. You're supposed to stir with that little tiny straw. What? Why has no one told me this? Why have I been drinking mixed drinks through the tiny straw for 25 years with people all over the country? Bars everywhere. I mean, I'm not always in a bar, but apparently every time I have a drink, I'm doing it wrong. Oh, my Lord. Y'all have got to keep up these life lessons before I keep making a fool of myself. Help me, Bob and Sherry Show. Y'all are my only hope.
4: You know what, Matthew? I still drink. I drink my drinks out of the tiny straw. It's a mix. You know, I'll stir. I'll give it
5: a
4: sip.
5: Woman.
4: Maybe I'll sip. You're, oh, is it okay if you're a girl? Is that the difference?
6: I think you can get away with it more easily. Yeah, I
5: know. No, you can't get away with it as a man unless you're drinking an amaretto sour, which no man should ever order to start with. So, I mean, I don't know. I don't know what you people are doing out there.
4: You know what? How are we supposed to learn these things? We only learn them from movies, right? And TV shows. We don't, at no time do your parents sit you down and tell you how to handle a cocktail in a bar as a man, do they? I mean, how are we supposed to learn this stuff?
6: That was not something that I learned growing
5: That's
6: up.
5: That's why the hole is so small. The hole is, it's a stirrer. It's not. No, it's not a drinking thing.
4: So you're saying it's kind of cute and coy and flirtatious if a woman drinks out of the tiny
5: yes.
4: straw.
5: Oh, absolutely. And bats her eyes or whatever. You try okay. that with a man. Oh, no. A man, this doesn't work for a man. It does not work for a man. No umbrellas, none of that stuff, man. Ugh.
4: Okay, so now Matthew knows. He's getting the lesson yes. a little bit late in life.
5: Good.
4: But now he
5: okay.
4: knows. And perhaps he can spread it on and save other men from this debacle. It's just like, you know, like as a kid, you're watching movies and TV shows, right? And you're seeing adults, cowboy movies, right? They always slide up to the bar and they drink straight whiskey. Mm-hmm. So you do yes. learn as a kid that apparently yeah. if you ever find yourself in a saloon in a 10-gallon hat, you should not order a margarita. You should just accept whatever whiskey the bartender pours, right?
5: Yes. Exactly.
4: And then you learn that if you're lucky enough to go on a cruise, you'll have a drink with a paper umbrella. Like, these are the things we learn.
6: You're right, because when I was a kid, I saw Clint Eastwood movies, right? So when I reached the point in my life where I was trying to be an adult with my friends, we used to get those little cigars that he smoked some of those spaghetti yes. westerns, you know? So we yes. bought those, and we're driving around in my parents' powder blue Dodge station wagon, smoking those little cigars and squinting our eyes like Clint Eastwood, trying to look
5: little
6: cool.
5: Little badasses. A whole car full of little badasses.
4: Yeah.
5: I like it.
4: Well, if we're not going to learn how to act from watching TV, how are we going to learn how to act? That's how you learn.
6: Well,
4: that's
6: Sherry,
4: what
6: that
4: you
6: makes
4: do.
6: For healthy relationships, doesn't it? Yeah. Later
5: how about
6: in life.
5: Tune into the Bob and Sherry show, and we'll teach you how to act.
6: The that's thing about it is, it's like with relationships. If you don't have that between the parents that you have, and you're trying to learn it from television, I mean, you're so screwed
4: oh,
6: up
4: it
6: by
4: gets
6: the time.
4: Up.
6: By the time you reach the point in your life where you're going, I want to have a relationship, and this is what I'm basing it on. It's so difficult.
4: Well, so much of my understanding of reality was learned sitting at my grandmother's knee watching soap operas while she chain smoked. And I was led to expect there would be far more evil twins and whatnot in the world than I've encountered. Although this is going to be hard to believe, y'all. We had a radio boss who was the evil twin and had a good twin. He had a good twin.
6: I was trying
5: and of course
6: to
5: you got Max, the evil. Of course you got
4: no,
5: the
4: Max,
5: evil.
4: No, Max, people think I make this stuff up. People think I make it up.
6: This is true. Oh, my God, it is true.
4: But Max would not make this up. They were twins. One of them was so good and so accomplished and such an outstanding citizen. And that is not the one we worked for.
6: No, we worked for the evil twin.
4: If it were a soap opera, his name would have been Victor. I mean, it was that intense.
6: Oh, Sherry, people are not believing this.
4: No one believes us.
6: They're making this up, and it's absolutely true.
4: They don't believe us. But I'm here to tell you, and if you think we could talk about it when it was happening, folks, take it from me. When your boss is the literal evil twin from a soap opera, you cannot talk about that while you're working for him.
5: No.
4: It's the Bob and Sherry Show.
6: Hey, don't stop. Just get to the best part.
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7: Good morning from the CBS 17 newsroom. I'm Bill Young. There is a voluntary stage one water conservation in effect in Fayetteville. You're asked to limit any non-necessary use like watering the lawn, washing the car, or refilling a pool. Fayetteville police investigating a deadly shooting, and as of this morning, no word of an arrest or suspect. It happened Sunday afternoon on State Avenue. Police arrived and found Caleb Nash already dead. They say a juvenile victim involved in the same shooting was brought to the hospital and will be okay. The cause of a deadly fire at an apartment building in Harnett County is under investigation. A child died and two other people were hurt on Saturday at the Ashbrook Apartments on East Pope Street in Dunn. It happened just before 11 that night. Four apartments are damaged as a result. The names of the victims haven't been released.
8: A stray shower is possible this morning. Otherwise, we'll be partly cloudy with more storms this afternoon and evening and a high of 97. Storms will end tonight, then turn partly cloudy with a low of 77. And Wednesday will be partly cloudy with evening storms and a high of 98.
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6: At one time, we all thought murder hornets was a terrible thing. It was oh my gosh, the murder hornets. The murder hornets are coming. They're coming. They're coming. Okay. Put that in the back of your head. Forget the murder hornets. Okay, forget that. It's not a big deal. What we got now is the NWC, flesh-eating flies. And they call them NWC because it is the New World Screw Worm. That is what it is. That is the larva that it puts down. Now, this thing is not only approaching the Texas border, but it's killing an increasing number of animals in the bordering Mexican state of Tamaulipas. Now, the CDC says this is a big deal. He's what you have to do. Like if you have a cow that has some sort of a wound or something, what you have to do is you have to be on the lookout for that. Because what happens is these flies, they fly in there and they can lay
7: into
5: up
7: the wound.
5: Into the wound. The fly goes into the wound and it lays up to 400 eggs at a time. And so the eggs lay there, and then the screw worm develops from the egg. And what it does is, they look like screws, and they act like screws. They twist and bore into their victim's flesh while eating them alive. That is not what
7: this
5: you want.
7: This is, do they come for people? Why wouldn't they, right? Why would they distinguish between a cow and a person?
5: The problem is the cow, let's say you've got a herd of cows and one of them rubs up against a nail or something. Now this cow has a wound and the NWC sounds like it's wrestling.
7: It does, yeah.
5: But the NWC, the screw worm, it comes and like it goes for wounds, different orifices, mucous membrane, any warm-blooded animal, it can get in there and it can do it. Now, they could destroy a whole population of cattle.
7: Yeah.
5: I mean, it could cost hundreds of millions of dollars in damage. So now what they're doing is none of them have been detected in the U.S. So the CDC considers the risk to people. You know, I mean, honestly, Sherry, if you have a boo-boo on your knee, you're not going to let flies get in it and lay eggs. So I think we're pretty good on that. I don't, you know.
7: Well, I mean, I would have agreed with that, but last year really took it out of me. You know, I'm not so sure I have it in me anymore to fight.
5: Well, you know, I understand.
7: Woman, are those some New World screw worms laying maggot eggs in your leg? Yeah, I'm tired. Lord.
5: What are you
7: Lord,
5: doing?
7: Lord, come get me.
5: What can you do? What can you do? But now here's what's happening. The USDA, they are currently releasing 100 million sterile, but they're buffing them up. So they're making them strong, sterile, 100 million strong, sterile male flies per week in Mexico to try to establish a new biological barrier. So when they mate with the other flies, there'll be no more eggs. How do you sterilize a fly, and how do you sterilize them 100 million at a time every week? Who's got that job? Who's got that job?
7: Hey, somebody in this economy is damn lucky there are so many flies that need to be sterilized. That's who's got that job.
5: Where do you get a million flies? That's a lot.
7: Maybe, maybe they gather up these eggs and they irradiate them, and that sterilizes them, and then they let them hatch and fly off.
5: Okay. All right.
7: There's something to this science stuff. You hear things, you know, you're never sure, but there seems to be something to this science.
5: Well, so listen, be on the lookout. The screw worm.
7: So now we have the screw worm. So murder hornets turned out to be a big nothing.
5: Nothing.
7: But the screw worm.
5: No problem.
4: What about the killer bees?
5: That's a problem.
4: Killer bees at one time. We're going to get
5: I think the murder hornets ate the killer bees. I think the murder hornets ate them.
4: There were the killer ants or something at some point along the line.
8: There was some
7: point. Max, do not allow yourself to fall prey to apocalyptic insect fatigue.
5: No.
7: Keep your guard up. Just because every other apocalyptic insect turned out to be nothing, sooner or later, one of them's going to be the real deal.
5: Yeah. Keep your eyes open for the screw worm. No screw worms.
7: Okay. Yeah.
5: You have to remove them all. You have to take them all out and kill them. Don't let none of them live.
7: As the great Casey Kasem said, keep your eyes on the screw worms and your feet on the ground. It's the Bob and Sheer Show.
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20: Stray showers possible this morning, otherwise will be partly cloudy with more storms this afternoon and evening and a high of 97. Storms will end tonight, then turn partly cloudy with a low of 77, and Wednesday will be partly cloudy with evening storms and a high of 98.
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0: The problem was that the tractor trailer was 13 foot 6 inches in a clearance, and the bridge only allowed you to have 11 feet going under it. So that doesn't work out. Fire police shut down the road. Tractor trailer was finally removed, and the crews cleared all the scene. And according to the company, the driver was transported to the hospital just for evaluation. He's probably okay. This kind of stuff happens way more than you think. In fact, we had it happen. The first time I saw it happen or heard it happen, I was working for another, it's been many, many, many, many years ago, I was working for a Slitz brewery company, and we're sitting out front waiting on somebody to open, and we're watching this box truck come up the road, and he's flying. He is flying. And it was a fairly tall truck, and evidently he wasn't familiar with the road because there was a railroad overpass that was barely like 10 foot. And as he come by, we're all looking, and then we hear this big crash. And I mean, it took the back of the truck, slam off of the frame. The guy was wearing his seatbelt. He was okay. But it just completely, it demolished it. But years ago, not too many years ago, we had a couple of trucks that we delivered bulk in, and they were pretty good-sized trailers. We had two different guys drive that same truck with a trailer behind it into the same railroad overpass that was in another area of town. Woo. Within 2 years, we did it twice. And I mean, it took the top off of the trailer. And when you're going fairly fast and it stops like that, if you don't have that seatbelt on, you are kissing that windshield. And one of the guys did not have the seatbelt on, and he didn't go through the windshield, but he got really acquainted with the windshield.
1: Ooh.
0: Crazy, man. Crazy. People, you got to know. You got to know what you're doing. You really, really do. So, it's happened on the interstate a few times in our town where somebody would have like a dump truck and had the dump all the way up.
2: I've seen compilations of videos of this stuff on Facebook, and I can't get enough of it.
0: It would be terrible
2: to have it happen, but I've got to tell you, it's fun to watch.
0: Yeah, it is fun to watch, but man, no, you got to be careful. You have got to be careful.
1: Did you just hear yourself? We're becoming bad people. It's something we need to probably look at.
2: Becoming? I can only speak for myself. Becoming?
1: The mask is slipping. The mask is slipping.
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9: Good morning from the CBS 17 newsroom. I'm Bill Young. Happening right now, water restrictions are going into place across the Sand Hills because of the ongoing drought. Moore County Public Works asking people to cut water use by 20%. Cumberland and Harnett counties urging customers to conserve water. And there's a voluntary stage one water restriction in effect in Fayetteville. You're asked to limit any non-necessary use like watering the lawn, washing the car, or refilling a pool. Wednesday is the deadline for Cumberland County and Fayetteville leaders to come up with a plan for a joint 911 center. Cumberland County wants control of the merged center. The city of Fayetteville, however, wants an outside consulting firm to come in and decide which entity should control it.
10: A stray shower is possible this morning, otherwise we'll be partly cloudy with more storms this afternoon and evening and a high of 97. Storms will end tonight, then turn partly cloudy with a low of 77, and Wednesday will be partly cloudy with evening storms and a high of 98.
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5: We just played a set by Angela Johnson, who, if you're a regular listener, you know that she's on our show quite a bit, and we love her. And she said something about calling her, the whole bit was about calling her sister, but at the end of the bit, she was talking about how sometimes they're on the line together, and neither one of them are saying anything, but they're hanging on. They're still holding the phones, and Angela's husband says, "Why don't you just hang up? You're not saying anything." "Yeah, well, I'm thinking of what I'm going to say." That I thought it was just my wife who does that, because she will call me sometimes and we, you know, I'll say, what's going on? She goes, "Well, I'm going over to get my hair done over here. And then I'm going to call Hampton and see what he's doing. What are you doing?" And I will say, "Well, I'm having lunch right now. I just cleaned out the storage area." And then this. Nothing. I said, "Are you there? Are you there?" "Yeah, I'm here." Why did she say something?
6: It just drives me nuts.
7: I'm here.
5: I know.
7: Well, say something. Listen, in the morning when Carla's getting ready, she'll get her daughter Alex on the phone, and either Alex is driving to work or maybe she's getting ready. And so I'll be close by, and I don't hear a word from anybody for like 3 to 5 minutes. And I walk in, and she goes, "I'm on the phone." I said, "What do you mean you're on the phone?" "I'm on the phone with Alex." "But you're not talking." "I know."
5: "Yeah.
7: But we're getting... one of us will say something in a little bit, and it just... I cringe. It is just so awkward. If she does that while we're in the car driving... Either say something or hang up. She goes, "You don't tell me what to do. I do what I want." Okay, whatever. But my God.
5: No, I don't see Sherry doing that. Sherry is not a woman who does that.
8: No, she's not that kind of deal.
5: But between Angela and Lamar and me, it's a woman thing. You know, if you do what we do for a living, the idea of dead air for that long.
9: That's it.
8: Yes.
9: I probably would be that way, except for this job has trained me. If I'm going to call you on the phone, coming up on this call, here's what we'll be discussing.
5: That's exactly right. I don't know why she does that. It drives me out of my mind. This is Bob and Sherry.
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16: Good morning from the CBS 17 newsroom. I'm Bill Young. There is a voluntary stage one water conservation in effect in Fayetteville. You're asked to limit any non-necessary use like watering the lawn, washing the car, or refilling a pool. Fayetteville police investigating a deadly shooting, and as of this morning, no word of an arrest or suspect. It happened Sunday afternoon on State Avenue. Police arrived and found Caleb Nash already dead. They say a juvenile victim involved in the same shooting was brought to the hospital and will be okay. The cause of a deadly fire at an apartment building in Harnett County is under investigation. A child died and two other people were hurt on Saturday at the Ashbrook Apartments on East Pope Street in Dunn. It happened just before 11 that night. Four apartments are damaged as a result. The names of the victims haven't been released.
17: A stray shower is possible this morning. Otherwise, we'll be partly cloudy with more storms this afternoon and evening and a high of 97. Storms will end tonight, then turn partly cloudy with a low of 77. And Wednesday will be partly cloudy with evening storms and a high of 98.
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2: Hi, guys. It's Sarah, the hospice nurse. I was calling in about the darling babe, honey, all the things. So my husband, he calls me darling, and there's different terms of it. There's hello, darling, and then there's darling when I'm starting to get a little on his nerves. But one of my favorites is my cousin. She has always called her husband hun, and she calls him hun so much that when their grandson was staying with them and learning how to talk, that he started calling his grandpa hun because he thought that was what his actual name was. So now to this day, he's about, he'll be 5 this year, and he still calls his grandpa hun. So we love that.
3: So good.
2: But, yep, love you guys. Have a great day.
3: That is so cute. I can't even stand it. Oh my gosh. What did you call your grandpa, Lamar?
4: Well, one of them, I called him Hewlin because he was my step-grandfather. And the other one, I called him Granddaddy.
5: So I called my father's father Pop-Pop, and my other grandfather was that drunken guy my mother won't speak to.
3: So he was just, what was his name, Hewlin? Yulon? Yulin? What
4: Hewlin.
3: Was his name, Lamar? Hewlin.
4: Hewlin.
3: So he wasn't even like, he wasn't Grandpa Hewlin?
4: No.
3: Papa
4: Hewlin? He was grandma's second husband. And so mama didn't teach me to call him anything but Hewlin.
5: So I called him Hewlin.
4: Hewlin.
3: Hewlin.
5: Let's go through some of these names. Hewlin,
3: Jim Tom.
5: Quilly.
3: There's another one that had a funky name with these people.
4: DC?
3: Not the aunt and uncle. No.
5: That's because his parents couldn't spell very well.
3: Not Uncle Jim Tom. Did Uncle Jim Tom's woman have two names, Lamar? Or was her name just like Pam?
4: No.
5: He said that like, how dare you?
4: I can't.
3: Because she has three names and he's trying to figure out a way to get a boy. Yeah.
4: No. He was married again too. So his first wife's name was Pearl.
3: Jim Tom and Pearl. Wife. Oh my God.
4: Yeah. His second wife, her name was Alma. Ain't Alma. She's the one I walked in on changing clothes and was I was absolutely scarred. Scarred.
3: Well, let's hear that tale.
4: Yeah, My mama told me to go tell Jim, Tom, and Alma that lunch was ready, and so I just went in there and opened the. I'm not one of them door knocking people because I'm at my house. Why am I knocking on your door? Because I'm not thinking anything, and so. I mean, why would I knock?
5: Because that's what you do.
4: Well, you know what? I got a good example of why you knock. I opened up the door and there she stood, and she's. Got her bra in her hand, but she's not doing with it what she was planning on doing with it in the next couple of seconds. And I'm looking at her and she's looking at me and I'm like, I am so sorry. Lunch is ready. And I closed the door and went back out and prayed she wouldn't tell my mama.
3: How old were you, Tough Skins? How old were you?
4: About 9. That was about 9. Mm-hmm.
5: You do what
3: that makes a powerful impression.
5: You had the wherewithal to complete your mission of telling her why you were there.
4: I did.
5: Because what I would have done is gone and shut the door.
4: Lunch was very uncomfortable for me because I did not make any kind of eye contact with anybody. And I'm praying. I am praying that Alma did not tell Doris that I had seen the goods. I was praying. And evidently she didn't. I got to be honest with you, though. As I got older, I began to realize that this woman was in decent shape. Good shape. And at that point in my life, it was the coolest ones I'd ever seen.
5: Well, that made that story so much better all of a sudden.
3: Yeah.
5: Lord.
3: You know, a story like that can end in so many ways. That wasn't where I thought we'd go.
5: He said he was scarred, so I was thinking it was the negative way. I don't think
4: scarred. That's what I'm saying. I did not want to defame Alma and her attributes. I did not want to make it seem like she was not a, you know.
3: Well, he didn't have anything to compare it to, really.
4: No, I didn't.
3: You know?
4: I didn't.
3: But now, as a man of the world, he can look back and go, Aunt Alma, yeah, girl.
4: Yeah, uh-huh. You got it going on. She did. I see why Jim Tom married her. Yeah, I did.
3: You know what? I'm just going to toss to the break while we still have our dignity. It's the Bob and Sherry Show.
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23: Few people now have asked me about a TikTok trend that they've come across. It's called 75 Hard. The challenge was created by entrepreneur and author Andy Frisella, who calls it a, quote, transformative mental toughness program and an Ironman for your brain. So here's what it entails. Eat a structured diet with no alcohol, drink a gallon of water, read 10 pages of nonfiction, take a progress photo, and complete 2 45-minute workouts, one of them outdoors, every day for 75 days. quite a challenge. We asked CNN fitness contributor Dana Santis about this, who reminded us that sustainable fitness isn't about punishment or proving discipline through extremes. It's about building habits that integrate into your lifestyle in a way that feels supportive and repeatable. If you ask me, that's going to be the key to long-term success. I'm Dr. Sanjay Gupta, helping you live a better life.
0: A stray shower is possible this morning. Otherwise, we'll be partly cloudy with more storms this afternoon and evening and a high of 97. Storms will end tonight, then turn partly cloudy with a low of 77. And Wednesday will be partly cloudy with evening storms and a high of 98.
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8: For more than a decade, the Environmental Working Group has put out a list of the so-called Dirty Dozen. These are the non-organic produce contaminated with the highest levels of pesticides. Well, this year, spinach topped the list, followed by kale, collard, mustard greens, strawberries, grapes, nectarines, peaches, cherries, apples, blackberries, pears, potatoes, and blueberries. Now, all these fruits and vegetables are part of a healthy diet, so no one is saying you shouldn't eat them. Point is, though, you could consider buying these items organic if and when you can, and then taking extra care when you wash them. The FDA recommends rinsing all fruits and vegetables, even the ones that are organic, under running water that is slightly warmer than room temperature. Don't use soap, bleach, or any fancy produce washes. I'm Dr. Sanjay Gupta, helping you live a better life.
9: Good morning from the CBS 17 newsroom. I'm Bill Young. Happening right now, water restrictions are going into place across the Sand Hills because of the ongoing drought. Moore County Public Works asking people to cut water use by 20%. Cumberland and Harnett counties urging customers to conserve water. And there's a voluntary stage one water restriction in effect in Fayetteville. You're asked to limit any non-necessary use like watering the lawn, washing the car, or refilling a pool. Wednesday is the deadline for Cumberland County and Fayetteville leaders to come up with a plan for a joint 911 center. Cumberland County wants control of the merged center. The city of Fayetteville, however, wants an outside consulting firm to come in and decide which entity should control it.
10: A stray shower is possible this morning, otherwise we'll be partly cloudy with more storms this afternoon and evening and a high of 97. Storms will end tonight, then turn partly cloudy with a low of 77, and Wednesday will be partly cloudy with evening storms and a high of 98.

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5: I've always considered myself to be extremely woman-friendly. I like women. I like to talk to women. When me and Carla go to parties, you know, like the guys will sort of gravitate and the women will gravitate. And I sort of gravitate with the women because I find them to be interesting and all this. But when I was in like maybe before junior in high school or whatever, I had this mystique about women, about how polite and how they just, you know, proper and all this. And I started getting my hair cut at a salon. Sherry, you women, y'all talk, y'all like, man, I'm talking about y'all's language. When you get a bunch of women together, and I was shocked. I remember the first time I'm sitting in there, woman shampooing my hair, and I hear one woman say something, and I thought, what?
6: I had the same thing happen at a nail salon, and so they were all talking, and I'm there, and I'm just not saying anything. And it started getting a little saucy and a little racy, and then at one point along the line, a couple of them looked at me like, "Oh my God, the code's broken." They noticed that I was there, and
5: hey,
6: then
5: Max,
6: they kind of laughed it off. Yeah,
5: let me ask you this. When that was happening and they're talking back and forth and whatever, it's like being out in the woods and you see like a deer or something, mm-hmm. and you don't want to make a move because you don't want the deer to run away. So you're sitting there and they're talking. I'm thinking, if I just be real quiet, there's no telling what I'm fixing to hear.
6: Yeah.
5: I mean,
6: I'm going to tell you something. If you're a guy and you have never been in that situation, you will be shocked, because if you think they're not talking about some specific things, they are talking about some specific things, and sometimes with women who are strangers.
5: Yes. Listen,
7: and women who look like your grandma or the principal from your elementary school, just remember, no sudden movements, stay downwind of us, and there's a chance you'll get to hear some things.
5: I never laughed out loud. I just wanted to be as quiet as I could. You know what I'm saying? Like, oh, my gosh. But now, once you become a regular customer, oh, man, listen, I know more about the woman that cuts my hair. I know more about her relationship with her husband than, I mean, it's ridiculous. I mean,
6: do you know why they do it? A woman that does hair said one time, it's true with pedicures, manicures, and hair, they are up close to you physically, so you trust them. And that trust translates into, I'm going to tell you some things.
5: Yep, it's true. It's true. Yeah.
7: Yeah. My husband is still surprised. He's like, I would never talk about these things with, like, guys.
6: Sherry, me either. Lamar, how long have we known each other? Do we talk about
5: forever.
6: That?
5: Forever. No.
6: No,
5: never.
6: Nope, we do not.
5: Never. Mm-mm. Never. Nope.
7: That's because Lamar promised his stylist he wouldn't spill her secrets. That's why he's not talking to you about it. It's the Bob and Sherry Show.
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22: Good morning from the CBS 17 newsroom. I'm Bill Young. There is a voluntary stage one water conservation in effect in Fayetteville. You're asked to limit any non-necessary use like watering the lawn, washing the car, or refilling a pool. Fayetteville police investigating a deadly shooting, and as of this morning, no word of an arrest or suspect. It happened Sunday afternoon on State Avenue. Police arrived and found Caleb Nash already dead. They say a juvenile victim involved in the same shooting was brought to the hospital and will be okay. The cause of a deadly fire at an apartment building in Harnett County is under investigation. A child died and two other people were hurt on Saturday at the Ashbrook Apartments on East Pope Street in Dunn. It happened just before 11 that night. Four apartments are damaged as a result. The names of the victims haven't been released.
23: A stray shower is possible this morning, otherwise we'll be partly cloudy with more storms this afternoon and evening and a high of 97. Storms will end tonight, then turn partly cloudy with a low of 77, and Wednesday will be partly cloudy with evening storms and a high of 98.
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1: All right, let's see if we have some true gentlemen amongst us. And I think we do. These are the traits of a true gentleman, okay? And I know that number one is absolutely 100% true for Bob, and that is a gentleman is never late and never cancels at the last minute.
2: Right. I agree with that.
1: Max, Lamar, Doc.
2: Dates, yeah. Whatever.
3: Yeah.
4: I never. Carla and I have a big deal. We never cancel. I never cancel. I don't care what it is. I don't cancel. If people cancel, we'll have plans with people like 2 hours or something. We're not feeling too good. You know, we're not. Whoa. No, cancel. I don't cancel. Nope.
5: I had a friend who used to do that with golf. On Saturday morning, all of a sudden, he'd get an invitation to go someplace else that was better than playing with the three of us.
4: Yes.
5: And he'd call up like at 9 o'clock on Saturday morning. We've been all waiting to play golf at 10 o'clock and the guy cancels on us. Are you kidding? Now, you know, if you don't play golf, a foursome, there's a rhythm to it, especially on Saturdays when guys are off, women are off. And so, used to just take us off.
4: Yep.
1: Here's the next trait. A gentleman knows when something isn't his business. He understands that there may be things that are private or even secret, and he doesn't have a right to know them, and he doesn't pry or ask too many questions.
3: Sure, that may be true, but it doesn't mean I'm not interested.
1: I'm with you, Max. Like, I know that I should mind my business, but it's very hard to not mind my business. I think this is very true for Bob, for sure. I think we're going to see that Bob is a perfect gentleman. Yeah.
5: Yeah. I'm going to be honest about it. I just don't want to know everything about everybody. You know, my wife wants to know every single thing. Like, I'll go out, you know, I have a new friend and we'll go out to lunch and maybe we bump into somebody else we know and I'll mention that and she'll go, well, what's he up to these days? Did you find out? You know, what did he say about his wife? But I don't know. Why didn't you ask? I just don't care. Here's what I want in life. I want some really good food. I want everyone to be nice to me and nice weather. That's all I care about. And my dog. That's all I care about.
1: Wait.
4: Keep that circle tight, Bob. Keep that circle tight.
5: Yeah.
1: Wait.
5: Yeah.
1: The book of Bob. Hang on. This is May. Wait. This is May 24th. Hang on. Hmm. All I want in life. Tell me again. All you want in life is, I know.
4: Everybody be nice to him. Is something for, good to eat.
1: Okay. Thank you, Lamar, to be nice to me.
4: Gave me something good to eat. What was the third one?
1: What was the other one?
4: His dog. Nice weather and his dog. Nice weather and his dog.
5: I mean, obviously, my wife is a given. I mean, she's
1: It's a little bit late for that, mister. A little bit late for that, Chief. Here we go.
5: Not too late for that.
1: Here we go. Book of Bob.
3: I've got
1: all I want in life is for everybody to be nice to me, something good to eat, nice weather, and my dog. Okay, got it. Go ahead, Max.
3: Sure. I've got one that you've missed for the Book of Bob. This was on the 23rd of April. He said, there are moments in my life when I'm the smartest person in the room.
1: There are moments. Have there been many?
5: Are you Fermi or a Gimme?
3: Bob, can I ask?
5: I thought you were Fermi.
3: Did you say that? I mean, yes, you did. Yeah, you did.
4: Yeah, he did.
1: Would this be one of them?
5: Sometimes I think. Are you telling me that not everybody has had an experience where they're the smartest person in the room and they know it? I feel sad for you. I feel sad for you if you've never experienced that.
3: So you've switched it from "Are you for me or against me?" to "I did say that." How dare you judge me for saying that? Because everybody's felt that way.
4: Yeah,
5: I'm so confused about what I just said. I don't even know. You know,
1: a gentleman knows when he's wrong, and he's not too proud to admit it. And again, Bob, you know what? Perhaps because you're often the smartest person in the room, you are clocking every single point. A gentleman doesn't make promises that he can't keep. Here's another one. A gentleman goes out of his way to put himself in other people's shoes. A gentleman is empathetic. I feel lucky. I feel like I'm working with some real gentlemen and the smartest man in the room. It's Bob and Sherry.
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0: A stray shower is possible this morning. Otherwise, we'll be partly cloudy with more storms this afternoon and evening and a high of 97. Storms will end tonight, then turn partly cloudy with a low of 77. And Wednesday will be partly cloudy with evening storms and a high of 98.
20: This like. 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
5: I hate to be that guy, and I said this to Sherry and Max. I hate to be that guy. We got, my mom and daddy got caught on the railroad track like that many years ago.
6: They got stuck?
5: Yeah, it was before I was born. My brother Troy was probably about 8 or 9 or something like that. And so they were down in Florida with my Uncle Elmer and my Aunt Hazel. And so my mama, they had a 56 Chevrolet, blue and white 56 Chevrolet. And so my mom's driving, and it's a straight drive, three on the tree, it's a three speed, and so it's not automatic. So she pulls up on the train track, and she double clutched it or whatever. Anyway, the car stalled out. Well, they looked up at the railroad track, and there's this big light of a train. The train is right there, and so they all start panicking. And my mama's trying to crank the car. And my daddy's out of the car. Well, Aunt Hazel and Uncle Elmer grabbed Troy one way in each hand, and they drug him down the down the railroad track, bloodied up his knees, dragging him through the gravel. And my daddy is hollering, "Get out of the car, Doris, get out of the car." And she's trying her best to crank the car. So finally she gives up, and she jumps out. And so they run off. And so they're standing there, and nothing's really happened. And there's a couple of old men sitting on the porch right there at a general store, and they're just laughing like heck, man. They're just dying laughing. And my mom was like, "What are you laughing about? My car." And they said, "That train ain't moving. It's just sitting there. The train is not moving." So there's my brother with all bloodied up knees because he's been drugged through the gravel by Uncle Elmer and Aunt Hazel. And these two old guys are sitting on the porch just enjoying looking at it. My mama was mad as fire, boy. She was hot. But she got back and got the car crate because she was in a panic. That's why she couldn't get the car crate. She was just going crazy. So, yeah.
7: She didn't have some woman yell to her, breathe.
5: That was the same trip that my Uncle Elmer reached down. He thought he saw a fishing line and pulled it, and it was a man of war, and it wrapped around his leg. And
6: a jellyfish.
5: It's a man of war. And the lifeguard run down, and they was trying to put sand on it, whatever. And the lifeguard said, "I can make it turn loose, but I'll have to pee on it while it's on your leg." And they took him to the hospital.
8: You are making this up.
5: I'm not. It's crazy.
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0: Good morning from the CBS 17 newsroom. I'm Bill Young. Happening right now, water restrictions are going into place across the Sand Hills because of the ongoing drought. Moore County Public Works asking people to cut water use by 20%. Cumberland and Harnett counties urging customers to conserve water. And there's a voluntary Stage 1 water restriction in effect in Fayetteville. You're asked to limit any non-necessary use like watering the lawn, washing the car, or refilling a pool. Wednesday is the deadline for Cumberland County and Fayetteville leaders to come up with a plan for a joint 911 center. Cumberland County wants control of the merged center. The city of Fayetteville, however, wants an outside consulting firm to come in and decide which entity should control it.
1: A stray shower is possible this morning. Otherwise, we'll be partly cloudy with more storms this afternoon and evening and a high of 97. Storms will end tonight, then turn partly cloudy with a low of 77. And Wednesday will be partly cloudy with evening storms and a high of 98.
2: Hey, Bessie, it's Dominique from Q98. And I know how you like to switch things up with your style, your hair, and how about your living room? I've got a place for you that will keep up with your vibes and your budget. Furniture Liquidators, right there on Lillington Highway in Spring Lake, where you can see it, touch it, love it.

0: Stefan from Misera, and I've got five toys that were banned for safety issues. You'll remember these next.
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0: 98 with Harry Styles. Five toys that were banned over safety issues. Remember jarts? Lawn darts? Yeah. In 1988, after multiple deaths and injuries caused by the heavy pointed metal darts. Also, buckyballs, those powerful magnetic balls that they removed from the market after kids swallowed them. Sky dancers, they got recalled after the flying dolls struck kids in the face and the eyes. Also, snack time Cabbage Patch Kid. It got recalled after the motorized mouth trapped kids' fingers and hair. And the Easy Bake Oven. I did not know this. In 2007, it got redesigned after burns and children getting fingers trapped in the oven door. Whoa, the Easy Bake Oven? Really? It was a light, well, a light bulb, yeah. All right, more variety coming up from Taylor Swift. I've also got Neo and Pitbull.
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23: There are lots of things you can measure to get an idea of how healthy you are at any given moment. Temperature, heart rate, blood pressure, just to name a few. But how about how healthy you will be and how long you're likely to live? According to a new study out of the University at Buffalo, two simple strength tests are pretty accurate at predicting longevity in older women. One is hand grip strength, and the other is how quickly people can stand up from a seated position without using their arms. By the way, I remember interviewing former President Jimmy Carter when he was quite old and being really impressed how he just popped out of the chair without using his arms. Not a lot of older people can actually do that. But I think the message here is that maintaining strength as you age is going to help you perform everyday activities, but also help you avoid injury and stay independent. I'm Dr. Sanjay Gupta, helping you live a better life.
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26: Carolina weather.
27: Today will be partly cloudy with more afternoon and evening thunderstorms and a high of 97. The storms will come to an end overnight. We will then be partly cloudy with a low of 77. And Wednesday will be partly cloudy with more evening storms and a high of 98. In addition to the chances for rain basically every day, temperatures will stay hot in the 90s, even near 100 by the end of the week. That is your Fayetteville forecast. I'm CBS 17 meteorologist Rachel Dunzing.
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0: Q98, Taylor and Travis adopted a dog. And for the first time, Travis isn't the one told to sit and stay.
1: Me not working hard. Yeah, right, picture that with a Kodak. Or better yet, go to Times Square, take a picture of me with a Kodak. 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

my drive to the top. 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I'm an astronaut. I blasted off the planet, rock that caused catastrophe, and it matters more because I had it. Now I had, I thought about wreaking havoc on an opposition. Kind of shocking, they want a static with precision. I'm automatic. 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
1: Q98, Gracie Abrams. All right, old person habits, quote unquote, that now we realize are the best. First, let me start. Naps. Yeah, 20-minute nap, love it. All right, also, eating an early dinner. I mean, nothing is better than going out at 5 p.m. for dinner. It's never busy. Staying home on the weekends. Yeah, buddy. Also, not wasting anything. Getting off social media every now and then. Listening to music at a normal volume. And going to bed earlier. I can't do it. I am a night owl, man. I'm telling you. It's just in my DNA. More variety coming up from Sienna Spyro. I've also got Macklemore.
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18: Osteoporosis affects millions of people in the United States and around the world. It's a disease that basically causes someone's bones to become weak, brittle, and porous, which can increase their risk of fractures. Now, the good news here is there are things you can do other than, or in addition to, taking medications to prevent fractures before it's too late. One is to up your intake of calcium and vitamin D. You also want to eat more protein. One functional medicine dietitian told us that that helps build muscle, and if you're building muscle strength, then you are also building bone strength. You want to be mindful of your workouts. The best ways to build bone density, one therapist told us, are going to be resistance exercises like lifting weights, and also exercises that make your bones take a bit of an impact, such as jumping or even running, just loading the bones a little bit more. I'm Dr. Sanjay Gupta, helping you live a better life.
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3: Today will be partly cloudy with more afternoon and evening thunderstorms and a high of 97. The storms will come to an end overnight. We will then be partly cloudy with a low of 77. And Wednesday will be partly cloudy with more evening storms and a high of 98. In addition to the chances for rain basically every day, temperatures will stay hot in the 90s, even near 100 by the end of the week. That is your Fayetteville forecast. I'm CBS 17 meteorologist Rachel Dunzing.

0: 98 with Chapel Roan. Happy National Dive Bar Day. You know that a dive bar is not defined by appearance? No, it's known for its loyal customers, friendly atmosphere, local character. A lot of dive bars have been in neighborhoods for decades. Some of America's most famous musicians got their start performing in small neighborhood bars. Also, they're often known for inexpensive drinks and stories among friends. Yeah, dive bars, man. I mean, the drinks are cheap, the stories are expensive, and everybody knows why you're there. More variety coming up from Hozier. Also, Nicki Minaj.
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14: A better life with Dr. Sanjay Gupta.
15: For decades, the prevailing wisdom for someone who's had a heart attack has been to put them on beta blockers for the rest of their life. But new research suggests that might not be necessary, and that the benefits of these medications probably taper off after a year or two. On the whole, and for the average person, beta blockers are very safe and very effective. But, as with any medication, they can come with a cost. A financial one, and also potential side effects. We're talking about things like fatigue, dizziness, dry mouth, dry eyes. I want to be clear when I say that you absolutely should talk to your doctor before starting or stopping any medication. Point is, if you're years out from a heart attack and you're in otherwise good health, you might want to ask your doctor about discontinuing beta blockers. You'll want to, of course, keep up a healthy lifestyle, diet, exercise, and sleep. I'm Dr. Sanjay Gupta, helping you live a better life.
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0: 98 with Zara Larsson, Midnight Sun. All right, food for thought. I know Miss Sarah normally does this each day around this time, but here are my two cents, all right? Every day offers a chance to earn something new, encourage someone else, or simply make today a little better than yesterday. Small steps have a way of turning into big accomplishments. So, yeah, the small wins count. Even showing up today is progress, especially before, you know, your second or third cup of coffee or iced coffee. You know, you hear me? All right. More variety on the way. I've got Bieber, also Rihanna.
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14: A better life with Dr. Sanjay Gupta.
15: By age 35, two-thirds of American men will experience some degree of noticeable hair loss. And by age 50, about 85% of men will have significantly thinning hair. That's according to the American Hair Loss Association. Now, one dermatologist explained that hair loss can either be genetic or it can be triggered by stress, illness, surgery, medications, major life events. No matter the cause, a lot of men, understandably, are frustrated by hair loss because it seems like a loss of control. You can take great care of your scalp by all sorts of expensive lotions and potions, but that might not matter. There are some tried and true medications that might work, like minoxidil or finasteride. But another solution is just shaving it off. 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I'm Dr. Sanjay Gupta, helping you live a better life.
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0: Today will be partly cloudy with more afternoon and evening thunderstorms and a high of 97. The storms will come to an end overnight. We will then be partly cloudy with a low of 77. And Wednesday will be partly cloudy with more evening storms and a high of 98. In addition to the chances for rain basically every day, temperatures will stay hot in the 90s, even near 100 by the end of the week. That is your Fayetteville forecast. I'm CBS 17 meteorologist Rachel Dunzing.
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0: baby. Q98. Just go ahead and take my money. All right. Wearable air-conditioned clothing. Here, it's a new line of luxury tracksuits. They debuted featuring built-in air conditioning. Now, they're normal tracksuits that can inflate with cold air. So, they're not like form-fitting, or they're not even really subtle. I mean, they can make you look like you're Violet from Willy Wonka and the Chocolate Factory. But it's targeted at high-performance athletes who need to be able to cool. Less great if you're trying not to look like a parade balloon, but still, I'd try it. Taylor Swift coming up. Also, John Legend.
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23: A Better Life with Dr. Sanjay Gupta.
24: A colleague of mine went to a meeting of the primetime seniors the other week. There are programs like this all over the country for people in their 60s, 70s, 80s, and beyond to stay active. It's not just something to keep older folks busy. It helps to keep their bodies in shape and their brain sharp. Showing up with a good attitude is a must, and research shows that having the right mindset actually does lead to better physical aging. So if you need some suggestions to boost your positivity, experts we talked to recommended focusing on goals, which can boost your confidence. Practice gratitude, they said, One of the seniors my colleague met told her that just waking up in the morning is, quote, better than the alternative. That's true. Focus on the things you can control. Diet and exercise, and very importantly, surround yourself with positive people, because that can be contagious. I'm Dr. Sanjay Gupta, helping you live a better life.
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Jeff Davis in for Miss Sarah today. And have you ever found a rich people thing that you discovered really isn't that expensive? I've got some next on Q98.

0: Q98 with Bruno. All right, rich people things that a lot of people have discovered aren't really that expensive, like tailoring your clothes or teaching yourself to sew. Ferrero Rocher chocolate. Somebody said, quote, "My parents acted like it was expensive." Also, good wine. Now, any bottle is good if you like it. Hiring a monthly house cleaner. Absolutely. Playing tennis. Go to public courts, get a racket and a few balls. It's cheaper and more fun than a gym. And think about this, TSA pre-check. It's around $80 in the last 5 years. $80 for 5 years of not taking your shoes off. Oh, I'm all in. Self-care. More variety coming up from Ariana Grande. I've also got Pink Pantherous.
1: 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If you're from the 2-6, make some noise. Because all summer long, Q98 is turning 2026 into the summer

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7: Today will be partly cloudy with more afternoon and evening thunderstorms and a high of 97. The storms will come to an end overnight. We will then be partly cloudy with a low of 77. And Wednesday will be partly cloudy with more evening storms and a high of 98. In addition to the chances for rain basically every day, temperatures will stay hot in the 90s, even near 100 by the end of the week. That is your Fayetteville forecast. I'm CBS 17 meteorologist Rachel Dunzing.
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1: 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Let me hook you up here. Things that you need to do 24 hours before you go on vacation. Clean up. Clean up your home, your desk at work. It's a heck of a lot nicer when you don't come back to a mess. I'm telling you. Also, set your out-of-office messages. 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Set your thermostat, lights, and irrigation. And take a pic of your bathroom. That can actually come in handy for insurance purposes if there ends up being a plumbing issue. Oh, and my personal one, schedule a down day. If you're coming back on a Sunday, take the Monday off. That's the day to, like, you know, pick up the dogs and get back to normal. More variety on the way from Sienna Spyro. Also, Alex Warren.
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19: A better life with Dr. Sanjay Gupta.
20: By age 35, two-thirds of American men will experience some degree of noticeable hair loss. And by age 50, about 85% of men will have significantly thinning hair. That's according to the American Hair Loss Association. Now, one dermatologist explained that hair loss can either be genetic or it can be triggered by stress, illness, surgery, medications, major life events. No matter the cause, a lot of men, understandably, are frustrated by hair loss because it seems like a loss of control. You can take great care of your scalp by all sorts of expensive lotions and potions, but that might not matter. There are some tried and true medications that might work, like minoxidil or finasteride. But another solution is just shaving it off, and I've heard more and more how liberating this can be for a lot of guys. That's the ultimate control of their appearance. I'm Dr. Sanjay Gupta, helping you live a better life.
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3: weather. Today will be partly cloudy with more afternoon and evening thunderstorms and a high of 97. The storms will come to an end overnight. We will then be partly cloudy with a low of 77. And Wednesday will be partly cloudy with more evening storms and a high of 98. In addition to the chances for rain basically every day, temperatures will stay hot in the 90s, even near 100 by the end of the week. That is your Fayetteville forecast. I'm CBS 17 meteorologist Rachel Dunzing.

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0: 98. So yeah, check it out. Grocery stores and superstores, they are going hardcore. They are increasingly competing with fast food restaurants by offering convenient, cheap, ready-to-eat meals. You know, I've noticed that. I can't side with anybody, but yeah, there have been some convenience stores that have recently opened up in the area that I'm just like, oh, I really want to just be bad today. More variety coming up from Alex Warren, also Taylor Swift.
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5: Scattered showers and storms on this Tuesday afternoon continue into Tuesday night, then dry after midnight with a Wednesday morning low down to 76. But another batch of scattered showers and storms moves through Wednesday with highs around 96. I'm meteorologist Wes Owenstein for your exclusive 10-day forecast. Tune into CBS 17 News.
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8: You

sadly, Laura Bennett, 37 years old, the female singer in the song, passed away yesterday. It's Q98.

Davis, but kind of like Jeff Davis. If Jeff Davis had a perm, quick, somebody call Fusion Salon. Ava C. and Dominique, and coming up, are hacks really hacks or just luck? We'll talk about it up next.

0: Scattered showers and storms on this Tuesday afternoon continue into Tuesday night, then dry after midnight with a Wednesday morning low down to 76. But another batch of scattered showers and storms moves through Wednesday with highs around 96. I'm meteorologist Wes Owenstein for your exclusive 10-day forecast. Tune into CBS 17 News.
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sad news. All the home teams officially are heading home. All three World Cup host nations are out after the U.S. lost to Belgium last night, 4-1. And to make matters worse, Spain sent Portugal packing too. And that means we would probably see less than Cristiano Ronaldo because he announced that this is his final World Cup. Now who else am I supposed to stare at? Oh, you're right. A younger make and model. Go sports ball. I got more variety.

to see Backstreet Boys because you want it that way. Text the keyword need to 95819 for your chance to catch the boys in action at the Las Vegas Sphere. Good luck, Backstreet.

0: I bet you didn't know. Did you know that most people have two intestines? And every letter in the word intestines appears exactly twice. Weird, huh? In Uzbekistan, say that five times fast, they reportedly shut down internet access on major exam days to stop cheating. I would never pass. Meanwhile, Corona got millions of dollars in free advertising from the Fast and the Furious movies without paying a dime. Well, there are 37 of them, so that was easy. And if you're into Fireball without the heartburn, that cinnamon whiskey actually started out as a flavored schnapps back in the 80s. I think it was McGillicuddy's. I think I'm very familiar with McGillicuddy's. See, learning stuff can be fun. And, you know, you can hold it in your pocket for a trivia night. That's five things I bet you didn't know. I got more variety coming up next.
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19: A colleague of mine went to a meeting of the primetime seniors the other week. 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It's not just something to keep older folks busy. It helps to keep their bodies in shape and their brains sharp. Showing up with a good attitude is a must, and research shows that having the right mindset actually does lead to better physical aging. So if you need some suggestions to boost your positivity, experts we talked to recommended focusing on goals, which can boost your confidence. 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One of the seniors my colleague met told her that just waking up in the morning is, quote, better than the alternative. 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Focus on the things you can control. 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I'm Dr. Sanjay Gupta, helping you live a better life.

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6: Scattered showers and storms on this Tuesday afternoon continue into Tuesday night, then dry after midnight with a Wednesday morning low down to 76. But another batch of scattered showers and storms moves through Wednesday with highs around 96. I'm meteorologist Wes Owenstein for your exclusive 10-day forecast. Tune into CBS 17 News.
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1: Hi, it's Gracie Abrams with my new song, Hit the Wall. 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
1: Performing live has inevitably influenced the way that I write and produce music at this point. I think having a familiarity with different size venues and knowing what quiet, slower acoustic song sounds like versus a more up-tempo, you know, more filled out song. I think it's all about kind of crafting the dynamics of a show in order to make it as satisfying and memorable, you know, for the people who are generous enough to spend their energy and time and money coming to see us play. So I definitely think, having been in all different sized rooms at this point, I take them all into consideration when the song is done being written and then we get into the production.

0: That was Gracie Abrams, Hit the Wall. It's Your Music Plus.
1: Q98, so it's time to get your laugh on. It's the 540 Funny, and today, Bill Burr is talking about locally owned restaurants and not liking corporate chain places.
2: Hey, got enough, there's enough weirdos here. They still got like enough mom and pop sort of independent run stores. That's a big thing with me. Like when I go on the road, like I can't do these chains anymore. You know how depressing it is to go to a town and see like another horde of fat people stumbling out of like a cheesecake factory? You know? Oh, they're horrific. Just pressing their face up against the glass. Man, they put cookies in that one, you know? It's like they're inventing ways to get extra fat, you know? You know what I hate about these corporate chains? You go in there, you're paying for a business. They make you like do half the job now. I don't get it. Like I walk in, hey, let me get a turkey sandwich, lettuce, tomato on rye with mayonnaise. The guy behind the counter's like, all right, turkey sandwich, lettuce, tomato on rye. Yeah, and mayonnaise. Oh, the mayonnaise is it's right over there. Really? Why don't you go over there? Put it on my sandwich. You get it? I'm on this side of the register. Guy who orders the sandwich, guy who makes the sandwich. You get it? I'm sorry they fired the mayonnaise guy, but I'm not doing it. I just gave you 100% of the money to make 100% of the sandwich.
3: Fayetteville, it's 2-6 season, and in 2026, Q98 is making it official. Welcome to the summer of 2-6. Local concert tickets? Yep. Fantastic flyaways? Oh, yeah. More free money? Obviously.

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Hey, bestie, it's Dominique. And coming up, I got some relationship financial advice. So go ahead and pull out your pen and your pad or your notebook on your iPhone. Whatever you new age people do.

0: scattered showers and storms on this Tuesday afternoon continue into Tuesday night, then dry after midnight with a Wednesday morning low down to 76. But another batch of scattered showers and storms moves through Wednesday with highs around 96. I'm meteorologist Wes Owenstein for your exclusive 10-day forecast. 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

the shape of your heart. How about you show me the shape of a plane? You and your bestie can go see the Backstreet Boys live at the Sphere. 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

98.

0: know much about country, but I know that Luke Bryan and Blake Shelton are lookers. And Luke Bryan is turning 50 on July 17th, Kansas season. Whoop, whoop. And apparently he's playing a whole ginormous undertaking of a birthday party. And of course, he couldn't resist taking a shot at Blake. He sent him a save the date, but conveniently left off the actual date of the invitation. Because in his words, I wear 50 a lot better than him. Man, you gotta love petty friends. Because without those, you wouldn't have friends at all. Silver linings. I got more variety coming up next.
1: All right, Fayetteville, roll call. If you're from the 2-6, make some noise. Because all summer long, Q98 is turning 2026 into the summer of 2-6.

0: Scattered showers and storms on this Tuesday afternoon continue into Tuesday night, then dry after midnight with a Wednesday morning low down to 76. But another batch of scattered showers and storms moves through Wednesday with highs around 96. I'm meteorologist Wes Owenstein for your exclusive 10-day forecast. 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

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Good luck, bestie. Q98.